0: we do a little classic rock thing.
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0: Let the good times roll with the Cars. It's Tim Jeffries, hoping you had good times over this past weekend. I had a fabulous weekend. Yesterday was my father's birthday. He was born in 1927. Yes, my dad turned 99 years old yesterday. Family got together for a big dinner. It was a wonderful time. But yeah, it's blessed to think that I have a dad that's, and he's in good health. You know, the craziest thing is, not only is he physically in good health, but mentally, he's pretty strong too. So yeah, 99, and I guess now the countdown is on for the 100th birthday celebration. On the way, we got Rolling Stones and Fleetwood Mac. 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

0: Stevie Nicks, Fleetwood Mac. It's Tim Jeffries. 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
2: Classic Rock 93.9 weather. Tonight stays with a slight chance of rain showers, then turns cloudy with temperatures around 45 and light northeasterly winds. Tuesday stays mostly cloudy and milder, with highs in the mid-60s and light easterly winds. Tuesday night remains mostly cloudy around 45. Wednesday turns mostly sunny in the mid-60s, with Wednesday night partly cloudy around 44. Currently, it's mostly cloudy and 55 degrees.
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0: little ditty about Jack, Diane, two American kids doing the best they can. You know the story. I'm Tim Jeffries. Hey, we got some Cheap Trick on the way. Stick around for that next.
1: It's a blast from the past.
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5: It's September 21st, and today in 1985, Dire Straits is number one in the land with Money for Nothing. The band recorded the song on the Caribbean island of Montserrat. Sting had been vacationing there at the time, and he came by to help. He said he didn't want a songwriting credit, but his song publishing company insisted. So Sting became an official co-writer of the song, even though he only contributed four words, "I want my MTV." I want my MTV. Real original, Sting. And a very happy birthday to former Eagles guitarist Don Felder. Before Don joined the band in 1974, he mentored a teenager named Tom Petty. Don taught Tom to play the guitar when Tom was working at a local music store in Gainesville. Don would later say, quote, "He turned out to be a great songwriter. Not much of a guitar player, but a great songwriter." It's an attitude like that which would make Don the sixth most popular member of the Eagles. More tomorrow. See you then.
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0: Sticks and Blue Collar Man. It's Tim Jeffries. Remember that story last week we had about the guy whose son spent $118,000 on Minecraft YouTube ads using his company credit card? The man claims he lost his job and has been ordered to repay the money within 30 days. And the way he's doing it is by selling AI-generated shirts for $100 to pay back the debt. And he claims he's already made $100,000. Something about this story seems very, very sketchy. Like the whole story was made up about the Minecraft ads and losing his job, all in order to sell these t-shirts. He seems like he's a bit of a con. We'll see how this thing plays out, but, you know, you always got to, especially in today's day and age, you just got to be aware that people are out there trying to con you on everything.
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0: Now you're messing with a hair of the dog. Of course, that's not what they sing. Great stuff from Nazareth, the Foo Fighters as well, with your pal Tim Jeffries. And Metallica is one nonstop machine. Just announced a whole bunch of shows for 2027. Football and soccer stadiums where they're going to be playing at the 50-yard line. Well, I know you call it the 50-yard line in soccer, whatever you call it, the center of the field. It's going to be shows in the round from the center of the field. So we're going to get to those guys next.
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2: Classic Rock 93.9 weather. Tonight stays with a slight chance of rain showers, then turns cloudy with temperatures around 45 and light northeasterly winds. Tuesday stays mostly cloudy and milder, with highs in the mid-60s and light easterly winds. Tuesday night remains mostly cloudy around 45. Wednesday turns mostly sunny in the mid-60s, with Wednesday night partly cloudy around 44. Currently, it's clear and 54 degrees.
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0: Black Sabbath, Paranoid, Tim Jefferies, Ozzy Osbourne News. Get ready for it. It's going to be humming to theaters, the final performance with Black Sabbath on October 28th. It'll be a limited run. I don't know what the name of the film is. It's just a film, concert film, focused on his final performance. You know, the one that was held in Birmingham, UK in 2025. Ozzy played a solo set, was joined by fellow original Black Sabbath members, and then he died just 17 days after the concert. So look for that new film focused on Ozzy in theaters October 28th.
1: Here's what's happening in the five-county area. An American Red Cross blood drive will be taking place on Tuesday, September 22nd at the Livingston County Government Center at 6 Court Street in Geneseo from 11 until 4. 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St. Peter's United Church of Christ of Perkinsville will be hosting a penny social on Tuesday, September 22nd at the Perkinsville Fire Hall. Doors open at 5:30. Drawings start at 6:30, and all are encouraged to attend. A turkey supper will be coming up at the North Cohocton Methodist Church at 10 University Avenue, drive-through only, Saturday, September 26th, starting at 4 p.m. And there'll be a free child passenger safety seat check event Saturday, September the 26th from 9 a.m. till noon at the Nunde Fire Department at 4 South State Street in Nunde.
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0: 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Coming straight on for you from Hart. Whalen Food Pantry, Lighthouse Wesleyan Church on South Lackawanna Street. That's open every Wednesday from 4 to 6. For those in need, pass on the information if you would, please. Bad Company's on the way next.
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2: Classic Rock 93.9 weather. Tonight stays with a slight chance of rain showers, then turns cloudy with temperatures around 45 and light northeasterly winds. Tuesday stays mostly cloudy and milder with highs in the mid-60s and light easterly winds. Tuesday night remains mostly cloudy around 45. Wednesday turns mostly sunny in the mid-60s with Wednesday night partly cloudy around 44. Currently, it's clear and 54 degrees.
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0: Tom Petty learning the rough ways of signing a record contract. We don't get to keep your own royalties. He learned his learned it the hard way and was able to get out of that record contract, but wrote a couple good songs about it, including Refugee. It's Tim Jeffries. What do you say we kick off another long set? Led Zeppelin, queued up, ready to go next.
1: 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The agony of real-life betrayal compelled Brandon Flowers to write Mr. Brightside.
2: Coming out of my cage and I've been doing just fine. Gotta be down because I want it all.
1: Brandon Flowers had a sudden gut feeling that his first serious girlfriend was being unfaithful. He woke up and he walked to a local Las Vegas pub called The Crown and Anchor, and he found her there with another man. His feeling was right on the money. The intense anxiety and panic from that exact night, that inspired the frantic lyrics and obsessive mental spirals in the song Mr. Brightside, a song that was a number 10 smash on the Billboard Hot 100 for the Killers in 2000.

0: flight for you accepting charge from the United States. 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
1: Hello?
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0: One of the greatest rock releases of all time, Rolling Stones, Some Girls, and Beast of Burden. It's Tim Jefferies, got some Joan Jett on the way, and the distinctive guitar styles of Mark Knopfler. Stand by, that's next.
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2: Classic Rock 93.9 weather. Tonight stays mostly cloudy around 45 degrees, with light northeasterly winds and a slight chance of precipitation. Tuesday remains mostly cloudy, then turns milder in the mid-60s with light easterly winds. Tuesday night stays mostly cloudy and near 45, and Wednesday turns mostly sunny with highs in the mid-60s. Currently, it's clear and 52 degrees.
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0: from Alice Cooper and Motley Crue. Because we had so much fun leapfrogging the entire 80s decade with a special Jumpin' Jack flashback, this week we'll do the 70s. 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

0: Oh, I like it. The rock and roll version of the tale of Tom Sawyer Rush with Mudhoney in that set feels like the very first time. Now, Foreigner, they were supposed to end their tour like now. We thought it would be all over. But they've added a bunch more shows in 2027. They don't want to stop the tour. Way to go, Foreigner. 10 years after, they're coming up. I'll throw on Metallica. And Red Rider is next.
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0: Oh, what a timeless classic, a groovy one too. 10 years after, I'd Love to Change the World with Mud. We heard Tom Cochran and Red Ryder in that set. And the Lunatic Fringe. You dig the whole lunar moon dealio? Well, another full moon on the way. Coming up in a few days, September the 26th. That's a corn harvest moon in the sky. A good-looking full moon for you to check out. You got to do what you do with the full moon in the sky that night. You two, they're coming up. I'll throw on Queen and the Thunder from Down Under. They're next.
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2: Classic Rock 93.9 weather. Tonight stays mostly cloudy around 45 degrees, with light northeasterly winds and a slight chance of precipitation. Tuesday remains mostly cloudy, then turns milder in the mid-60s with light easterly winds. Tuesday night stays mostly cloudy and near 45, and Wednesday turns mostly sunny with highs in the mid-60s. Currently, it's clear and 52 degrees.
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0: Tonight, you're all I've got tonight. The Cars with Mud Soundgarden in that set. And the Spoon Man. You got to be a great spoon person. Be a taste tester of all the food in the house. When you're making food, you got to taste the food. Be a spoon person, you know. Hey, the top, they're coming up. Off there on Tesla. And the Eagles are on deck, too.
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2: Classic Rock 93.9 weather. Tonight stays mostly cloudy around 45 degrees, with light northeasterly winds and a slight chance of precipitation. Tuesday remains mostly cloudy, then turns milder in the mid-60s with light easterly winds. Tuesday night stays mostly cloudy and near 45, and Wednesday turns mostly sunny with highs in the mid-60s. Currently, it's clear and 52 degrees.
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0: Yeah, yeah, what a cool one. Tesla, Little Susie with Mud from Classic Rock 93.9. The Eagles in that set. I'm already gone, already gone. What are you talking about? They're going nowhere at all. Now, they were supposed to end their tour like now, but they've added a bunch more shows into 2027, like they don't want to leave the tour. They want to make a paycheck. Way to go, Eagles. Keep rocking. Hey, the Danceville Rotary Club is having the annual Chicken and Biscuit Dinner Thursday, October 1. 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

0: Steve Miller with your classic rock geography. You keep on a rocking me, baby. We heard from Elton John in that set with a rocket man with that fine work culture, only working 5 days a week in space. You come back to Earth, you go back to space. Who works 5 days a week, man? That is the way to work. Way to go, Elton John. Hey, Joe Cocker's coming up. I'll throw on Night Ranger and REO. They're next.
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0: What a great one from the late Joe Cocker, feeling all right with Mud REO in that set. You got to roll to Changes because change is good, so they say. Well, we're into Changes right now. The new fall season's on. Go enjoy the new fall season. All the holidays coming at us soon. Back to back to back. It will rock all the way. The crew, they're coming up for you. I'll throw on Supertramp, and Ozzy is on deck too.
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2: Classic Rock 93.9 weather. Tonight stays mostly cloudy around 45 degrees with light northeasterly winds and a slight chance of precipitation. Tuesday remains mostly cloudy, then turns milder in the mid-60s with light easterly winds. Tuesday night stays mostly cloudy and near 45. And Wednesday turns mostly sunny with highs in the mid-60s. Currently, it's mostly clear and 52 degrees.
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0: Yeah, double vision, Foreigner with My Twisted Sister. And that said, Sebastian Bach, the former lead of Skid Row, is now in lead control of the legendary Twisted Sister on their 50th anniversary tour as D Azil. And Sebastian is rocking that tour. He says he's all emotional taking over lead control of that legendary band. Way to go, Sebastian Bach. The Police are coming up. I'll throw on the Foo Fighters. And Bob Seger's next.
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2: Classic Rock 93.9 weather. Tonight stays mostly cloudy around 45 degrees, with light northeasterly winds and a slight chance of precipitation. Tuesday remains mostly cloudy, then turns milder in the mid-60s with light easterly winds. Tuesday night stays mostly cloudy and near 45. And Wednesday turns mostly sunny with highs in the mid-60s. Currently, it's mostly cloudy and 50 degrees.
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0: Right on the Foos, the Foo Fighters, Everlong with Mud Bob Seger in that set. Bob with a 20th anniversary edition of Face the Promise that came out on Friday. What an amazing album, all remastered, all repurdied. Couple of new tracks too, very cool. Maybe Bob will do up a tour, you never know, you know. Hey, Rats coming up, author on Aerosmith, and look out, The Police are next.
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0: Yeah, the OG Cowbell Classic, Mississippi Queen Mountain with Mud. Def Leppard in that set. Go ahead, pour some sugar on me. The price of sugar is so high. So Halloween candy is very, very high. You have to wait for the BOGO action. And if that goes down, well, put away some candy. Lock it away. Don't hit the candy now, because Halloween will be here before you know it. You know, Pearl Jam's coming up. I'll throw on the Cars and Nirvana. They're next.
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2: Classic Rock 93.9 weather. Tonight stays mostly cloudy around 45 degrees with light northeasterly winds and a slight chance of precipitation. Tuesday remains mostly cloudy, then turns milder in the mid-60s with light easterly winds. Tuesday night stays mostly cloudy and near 45. And Wednesday turns mostly sunny with highs in the mid-60s. Currently, it's mostly cloudy and 48 degrees.
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0: Yow, let's go. The Cars with Mud from Classic Rock 93.9. 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

0: Oh, Lord, take me downtown. I'm looking for some tush. The Top with Mud. I love that tune. Rolling Stones from Some Girls in That Set. Going to Miss You. What a fantastic album. Another fantastic album out right now from the Stones. Foreign Tongues, 14 new tunes, a cool-looking album cover as well. And the boys, well, they're talking about rocking a tour in 2027. Come on, boys, make that happen. Hey, Boston, they're coming up. I'll throw on the Red Rocker, and the Eagles are on deck, too.
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2: Classic Rock 93.9 weather. Tuesday stays partly sunny with a near 66 degrees and light easterly winds. Tuesday night turns partly cloudy, around 45. Wednesday looks mostly sunny in the mid-60s with light easterly winds. Then Wednesday night stays partly cloudy near 40. Thursday is sunny in the mid-60s, and Thursday night stays mostly clear around 45 with light northeasterly winds. Currently, it's clear and 46 degrees.
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0: Hey, Your Love Is Driving Me Crazy, the Red Rocker, Sammy with my, that guy is so cool. I love the Red Rocker. Everything he does is cool. He's cooler than cool. He reeks of coolness, right? Hey, the Coop is coming up. Author on Ozzy in Boston. They're next.
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2: Well, it's been going around for years that farm kids, that is, those kids who grow up in a rural and agricultural environment, those kids are generally healthier than children who grow up in a city. According to Scott Heilberger, he's with the National Farm Medicine Center. There's some truth to that.
6: Specifically, we're talking about the idea of the microbiome. Every individual has bacteria and fungi and viruses and things that you collect on your body as you go through life. And these things can be very protective as far as illnesses. With a couple of research projects, we're finding out exactly when that immunity starts to kick in for farm kids, that protectiveness, and which of those microbiota are kind of the good ones.
2: Heilberger says the goal of a recent study was prevention of disease in children. For instance,
6: rates of childhood asthma in the country are increasing, yet among farm kids, those rates of asthma and respiratory illnesses are lower. And so there definitely is something to growing up on a farm and getting your hands dirty and kind of rolling around and all that good stuff.
2: Scott Heilberger with the National Farm Medicine Center.
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2: Today's pearl of wisdom came in, gosh, way back in December of 2001. Yeah, we keep them all. It came in from listener Ronald Formby in Stuart Straff, Virginia, who says, "If it is to be, it's up to me." Thank you, Ronald, for that pearl of wisdom. You're on the farm, and I'm Ish.
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12: 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And the Genesee Valley Council on the Arts presents Surviving the Sanatorium Year 2 starting Friday, October 16th on Friday and Saturday nights through October 31st at Murray Hill in Mount Morris. 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

0: Eddie Money, Think I'm in Love on Classic Rock 93.9. We also heard from Yes with Long Distance Runaround and Alice Cooper with Poison. Good Tuesday morning. I'm Ed, bringing you more music in the morning. Skinner, U2, the Doobies, all on the way.
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1: 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SRN News, I'm Rich Thomason in Washington. The Iran war is expected to be one of the topics that President Trump touches on when he addresses the UN General Assembly today. Ahead of the speech, Mr. Trump sat down with New York City's mayor at Gracie Mansion.
2: After an hour-long chat with President Trump, Mayor Zoran Mamdani acknowledged their political and policy differences, but said,
3: I appreciate the conversation the president and I have had on the subject of how we can make it easier to afford life in this great city that we call our home.
2: And of the Democratic Socialist mayor, President Trump offered these comments.
4: You have to understand, I want what's good for New York. I want what's good for the country. I want him to be a great mayor, and he's certainly got potential.
2: I'm Ben Thomas.
1: Several media organizations say they'll fight to get back into the White House. They've been banned by President Trump for reporting what the president calls fake news. On Wall Street, Dow futures up 45 points. This is SRN News.
5: From the Genesee Now newsroom, I'm Ken Haight.
6: A portion of South Monroe Street in Watkins Glen will be closed tomorrow while village crews replace an electric pole. The Watkins Glen Electric Department will close the street beginning at 8 a.m. tomorrow for work on a pole in front of 108 South Monroe Street. No parking signs will be placed in front of neighboring homes tonight. Residents are being asked to keep those spaces clear between 8 a.m. and 2 p.m. Wednesday while crews complete the work. Some South Monroe Street residents may also experience a brief power outage late Wednesday morning as crews transfer electric lines and equipment to the new pole. A Gang Mills man was arrested for threatening someone with a weapon and resisting arrest. Steuben County deputies and investigators arrested 34-year-old Stephen H. Buchanan of Redwood Circle in Gang Mills following an investigation into a reported assault in Painted Post. Buchanan threatened to harm another person with a dangerous instrument, after which he resisted his arrest by Steuben County deputies. Buchanan, who is currently on parole, was charged with making a terroristic threat, criminal possession of a weapon in the fourth degree, and resisting arrest. Buchanan was taken to the Steuben County Jail and remains without bail. Foodlink is having a pop-up pantry today, Tuesday, September 22nd, at the Springwater Town Hall, located at 8802 South Main Street in Springwater, beginning at 3 o'clock. This is a one-time drive-through event. Wednesday's Powerball jackpot will increase to an estimated $332 million, as no players matched all six numbers in Monday night's drawing.
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8: AP Sports, I'm Jennifer King. In playoff baseball, the Atlanta Braves clinched the National League East title with a 4-2 win over the Astros. Tampa Bay creeps closer in the AL East with a 5-1 victory over Boston. Cleveland beat the Athletics 1-0 to stay on top. The Blue Jays beat the Rangers 7-2. The Mariners went 2-1 against the Rockies to hold off elimination, helped by seven shutout innings by rookie Cade Anderson. The White Sox eliminated Detroit's playoff hopes 8-1 after a rain delay. The second Sunday in the NFL season sees a pair of star quarterbacks leave games with injuries. The Cowboys beat the Commanders 37-20 on Sunday. Dak Prescott broke Tony Romo's career franchise record for touchdown passes, while the Commanders' QB, Jaden Daniels, left the game with an injury to his left elbow, the same one he dislocated last season. The Vikings shut down Chicago 7-3. Soldier Field fell silent when the Bears' Caleb Williams departed with a right hamstring injury midway through the fourth quarter. I'm Jennifer King, AP Sports.
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9: Classic Rock 93.9 weather. Tuesday stays partly sunny with a near 66 degrees and light easterly winds. Tuesday night turns partly cloudy, around 45. Wednesday looks mostly sunny in the mid-60s with light easterly winds. Then Wednesday night stays partly cloudy near 40. Thursday is sunny in the mid-60s, and Thursday night stays mostly clear around 45 with light northeasterly winds. Currently, it's mostly cloudy and 46 degrees.
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0: Blue Oyster Cult, Don't Fear the Reaper, and Def Leppard before that, Rock of Ages on Classic Rock 93.9. I'm Ed and wanted to pass along a meeting happening tomorrow evening if you are interested in participating in Dansville's Winter in the Village, but maybe you don't know where to start. The information and registration meeting is going on tomorrow evening at the GCC, Genesee Community College campus in Dansville at 31 Clara Barton Street. That's tomorrow evening at 6:30 for about an hour. Dansville Chamber of Commerce event committee members will be on hand to answer your questions. On the way, we've got some Warren Zevon, also Red Hot Chili Peppers and Robert Palmer on Classic Rock 93.9.
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1: 93.9. With SRN News, I'm Rich Thomason in Washington. The world will hear from President Trump today. He'll address the UN General Assembly in New York. Among world leaders he'll be meeting with, Britain's new Prime Minister.
2: Andy Burnham's set to meet President Donald Trump for the first time, who will address the United Nations General Assembly. Burnham was mayor of Manchester, England, before he became leader of the G7 country 2 months ago. He plans to urge Trump to support Ukraine and bring an end to the conflict with Iran. As he flew to New York, Burnham also announced limited military support for Saudi Arabia against Houthi rebels. Burnham has told reporters he would try to find common ground with the president, who's called the centre-left UK leader a nice guy, but unfortunately a liberal. I'm Charles Tillotson.
1: Ukraine and Russia have traded more military strikes ahead of a meeting of President Trump and Ukrainian President Zelensky. This is SRN News.
3: From the Genesee Now newsroom, I'm Ken Haight.
4: The village of Panyan will begin road patching today on Clinton, Franklin, and Sherman Streets. Originally, roadwork was to begin yesterday. Roads will be limited to local traffic only while work is underway. The project is expected to take about 2 days. The Corning Museum of Glass has added new fall-themed activities for visitors going on through late October. New seasonal activities are going on at the museum as part of Fall Fun. These include many pumpkin-themed demonstrations and opportunities for patrons to purchase glass pumpkins or make them for themselves. Museum announces the return of the annual Great Glass Pumpkin Experiment, a family-friendly demonstration series running every Saturday until October 31st from 10 a.m. to 11:30 a.m., where the Hot Glass team brings to life their own spooky creations from ghostly pumpkins to dazzlingly colorful pumpkins. Throughout the week until October 30th, the Hot Glass team will be holding daily demonstrations at 3 p.m., showing guests how their glass pumpkins are made, with every member's pumpkin having its own unique touch and personality. An AARP Smart Driver course is being held at the Dansville Public Library at 200 Main Street in Dansville. 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
6: 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I'm Frank Williams reporting for WDNY and WDXT Sports. Well, leave it to Dansville boys soccer coach Steve French to come up with a Ted Lasso line. I still believe while we continue to struggle, the scoring, we are just beginning to turn the corner and into the second half of the season. And, of course, well, it's hard to believe, but at any rate, they've been playing with a lot of energy. And in a game you heard last night, Letsaw shut out Dansville on senior night by a final score of 2-0. As a player of the game for Dansville was Caleb Corbett, defensive player of the game Carter Palmer. Jaden Wright scores both goals for Letsaw in the game, one of them on an assist from Dan Murray. Letsaw outshot Dansville 21-12 on the night, and Dansville had a 3-2 edge in corner kicks. In goal, Rusan Usharov recorded the shutout for Letsaw with a half dozen saves. Sean Everett had 10 saves in goal for the Mustangs. Letsaw visits Mount Morris tomorrow night at 6:30. Dansville travels to Perry at 7 p.m. Geneseo boys come up with a big win over Edison last night. A sudden death OT goal from junior Benton Maloney as they win 2-1 in action last night. Don't forget, we have live coverage of girls' soccer action tonight on 105.7 WDNY. Dansville hosts Haverling tonight. Pregame at about 6:45. All the action at 7. More girls' soccer action on Thursday night. It's senior night for the Dansville girls as Wayland, Cohocton, and Dansville do battle at the Corral. Pregame on that one at 6:15. Then on Friday night, it's football excitement as we head to Hamilton Field in Caledonia. It's DWC and Cal Mum Leroy kickoff at 7 p.m. all on 105.7 WDNY. 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I'm Frank Williams reporting for WDNY and WDXT Sports.
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9: Classic Rock 93.9 weather. Tuesday stays partly sunny with a near 66 degrees and light easterly winds. Tuesday night turns partly cloudy, around 45. Wednesday looks mostly sunny in the mid-60s with light easterly winds. Then Wednesday night stays partly cloudy near 40. Thursday is sunny in the mid-60s, and Thursday night stays mostly clear around 45 with light northeasterly winds. Currently, it's cloudy and 46 degrees.
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0: Skid Row, 18 in Life, and Bob Seger and the Silver Bullet Band before that, old time rock and roll. And I never qualified fully as a geek, I guess, or whatever you want to say, because I never read The Hobbit. But today is Hobbit Day, because apparently September 22nd is the shared birthday of both Bilbo and Frodo Baggins. So I hope you remembered a card.
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0: ZZ Top, I Thank You, and the Rolling Stones before that. It's only rock and roll, but I like it. Ed here with you, and if you missed it in Dansville yesterday, there's a pop-up pantry today at the Springwater Town Hall, 8802 South Main Street in Springwater. That's going on today at 3 p.m., a one-time drive-through event. More music is on the way, of course, including Pink Floyd. Some Marshall Tucker in there, too.
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1: With SRN News, I'm Rich Thomason in Washington. With war roiling the global economy and AI fears on the rise, President Trump will address the UN General Assembly today. Fraudulent voting among charges lodged against a group of illegal aliens.
2: With 6 weeks remaining until Americans head to vote in the midterm elections, the Justice Department charging 16 people in multiple states with election-related crimes, including illegal aliens allegedly casting ballots in federal elections back in 2022 and 2024. The DOJ saying on its X page, if you are not allowed to vote in our elections, you shouldn't. And if you do, that's a crime. This isn't a partisan issue. Explanation point. Laura Winters reporting.
1: The three media outlets barred from the White House by President Trump, who accuses them of biased reporting, are filing a lawsuit. And on Wall Street, Dow futures up 168 points. This is SRN News.
3: From the Genesee Now newsroom, I'm Ken Haight.
4: A portion of South Monroe Street in Watkins Glen will be closed tomorrow while village crews replace an electric pole. The Watkins Glen Electric Department will close the street beginning at 8 a.m. tomorrow for work on a pole in front of 108 South Monroe Street. No parking signs will be placed in front of neighboring homes tonight. Residents are being asked to keep those spaces clear between 8 a.m. and 2 p.m. Wednesday while crews complete the work. Some South Monroe Street residents may also experience a brief power outage late Wednesday morning as crews transfer electric lines and equipment to the new pole. A Gang Mills man was arrested for threatening someone with a weapon and resisting arrest. Steuben County deputies and investigators arrested 34-year-old Stephen H. Buchanan of Redwood Circle in Gang Mills following an investigation into a reported assault in Painted Post. Buchanan threatened to harm another person with a dangerous instrument, after which he resisted his arrest by Steuben County deputies. Buchanan, who is currently on parole, was charged with making a terroristic threat, criminal possession of a weapon in the fourth degree, and resisting arrest. Buchanan was taken to the Steuben County Jail and remains without bail. Foodlink is having a pop-up pantry today, Tuesday, September 22nd, at the Springwater Town Hall, located at 8802 South Main Street in Springwater, beginning at 3 o'clock. This is a one-time drive-through event. Wednesday's Powerball jackpot will increase to an estimated $332 million, as no players matched all six numbers in Monday night's drawing.
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6: Classic Rock 93.9 weather. Tuesday stays partly sunny with a near 66 degrees and light easterly winds. Tuesday night turns partly cloudy, around 45. Wednesday looks mostly sunny in the mid-60s with light easterly winds. Then Wednesday night stays partly cloudy near 40. Thursday is sunny in the mid-60s, and Thursday night stays mostly clear around 45 with light northeasterly winds. Currently, it's mostly cloudy and 46 degrees.
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0: Zeppelin and Nirvana on Classic Rock 93.9. I'm Ed, and we've got today's five in a row on the 9 o'clock Rock Block coming up at the top of the hour. We're going to let Steppenwolf start it out today.
1: Here's what's happening in the five-county area. St. Peter's United Church of Christ will be hosting a penny social on Tuesday, September 22nd at the Perkinsville Fire Hall. 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A turkey supper will be held at the North Cohocton Methodist Church at 10 University Avenue in North Cohocton, Saturday, September 26th, starting at 4 p.m. It's a drive-through takeout event only. 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And the Genesee Valley Council on the Arts presents Surviving the Sanatorium Year 2, starting Friday, October 16th, on Friday and Saturday nights through October 31st at Murray Hill in Mount Morris. 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
1: Boston wraps it up with Party. John Mellencamp before that hurt so good. We heard Fight the Good Fight from Triumph. Ozzy Osbourne in there with Over the Mountain. And Steppenwolf, Born to be Wild, kicked it off on Classic Rock 93.9.
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2: Classic Rock 93.9 weather. Tuesday stays partly sunny with a near 66 degrees and light easterly winds. Tuesday night turns partly cloudy, around 45. Wednesday looks mostly sunny in the mid-60s with light easterly winds. Then Wednesday night stays partly cloudy near 40. Thursday is sunny in the mid-60s, and Thursday night stays mostly clear around 45 with light northeasterly winds. Currently, it's mostly cloudy and 50 degrees.
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0: Love in an Elevator, classic rock 93.9. That is Aerosmith and Foreigner with Dirty White Boy. I'm Ed. I'll see you back here tomorrow. Kara takes over from here. Paul Shaver has today's day in rock.
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5: September 22nd, and today in 2010, Steven Tyler of Aerosmith becomes a judge on American Idol. Here's a sampling of some of the comments he's made to the contestants. I don't know where you get it from, man, but I will bathe in it. What's with the juju bees on your ooh-ooh bees? Ah, Steven, you have such a way with sexual harassment. September 22nd, 1969, the TV show The Music Scene premieres on ABC. The Beatles, Crosby, Stills, Nash & Young, and Janis Joplin all make appearances, but the show still gets canceled mid-season. Here's a promo featuring Mick Jagger as an aging rocker.
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0: I should have played that song right after Love Bites, because there's the problem. Those two songs in a row pretty much sum up my life. I'm Kara, and I've got Steve Miller on the way. Sammy Hagar soon.
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3: Classic Rock 93.9 weather. Tuesday stays partly sunny with a near 66 degrees and light easterly winds. Tuesday night turns partly cloudy, around 45. Wednesday looks mostly sunny in the mid-60s with light easterly winds. Then Wednesday night stays partly cloudy near 40. Thursday is sunny in the mid-60s, and Thursday night stays mostly clear around 45 with light northeasterly winds. Currently, it's clear and 54 degrees.
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0: 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Get a turkey dinner this Saturday. 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
2: Hello, I love you, won't you tell me your name?
1: Jim Morrison wrote the lyrics to Hello, I Love You in a notebook after seeing a woman walk along the sand. The band later cut a rough demo of the song in 1965 before guitarist Robbie Krieger officially joined. During those early sessions, keyboardist Ray Manzarek's brothers handled the guitar parts. Now, when the Doors released Hello, I Love You, many listeners pointed out that its rhythm and guitar groove, it closely resembled the Kinks' 1964 hit All Day and All the Night. Ray Davies and the Kinks, they agreed. They threatened legal action, and Doors ended up paying British royalties tied to the stylistic similarities. The Doors had a number one single with Hello, I Love You in 1968. It was their second number one on the Billboard Hot 100 a year after Light My
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0: 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Yes, it could be. It's their final frontier. 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It is like a marriage being in a band, except being in a band is cooler.
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2: 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Today stays partly sunny near 66 degrees with light easterly winds. Tonight is partly cloudy and cool around 45. Wednesday turns mostly sunny with highs in the mid-60s. Then Wednesday night stays partly cloudy near 40. Thursday looks sunny and pleasant in the mid-60s, with mostly clear skies Thursday night around 45. Currently, it's clear and 57 degrees.
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0: You know, I can't imagine losing a child. I'm a mother of two. That's just torture to the soul. Presley Gerber, son of Cindy Crawford, passed away at just 27. It looks like he may have overdosed at rehab, which is an interesting situation right there. I just feel so sorry for his mom and dad.
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1: Well, it's been going around for years that farm kids, that is, those kids who grow up in a rural and agricultural environment, those kids are generally healthier than children who grow up in a city. According to Scott Heilberger, he's with the National Farm Medicine Center, there's some truth to that.
4: Specifically, we're talking about the idea of the microbiome. Every individual has bacteria and fungi and viruses and things that you collect on your body as you go through life. And these things can be very protective as far as illnesses. With a couple of research projects, we're finding out exactly when that immunity starts to kick in for farm kids, that protectiveness, and which of those microbiota are kind of the good ones.
1: Heilberger says the goal of a recent study was prevention of disease in children. For instance,
4: rates of childhood asthma in the country are increasing, yet among farm kids, those rates of asthma and respiratory illnesses are lower. And so there definitely is something to growing up on a farm and getting your hands dirty and kind of rolling around and all that good stuff.
1: Scott Heilberger with the National Farm Medicine Center.
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1: Today's Pearl of Wisdom came in, gosh, way back in December of 2001. Yeah, we keep them all. It came in from listener Ronald Formby in Stuart Straff, Virginia, who says, if it is to be, it's up to me. Thank you, Ronald, for that pearl of wisdom. You're on the farm and I'm Ish.
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1: From the Genesee Now newsroom, I'm Ken Haight.
2: A Gang Mills man was arrested for threatening someone with a weapon and resisting arrest. Steuben County deputies and investigators arrested 34-year-old Stephen H. Buchanan of Redwood Circle in Gang Mills following an investigation into a reported assault in Painted Post. Buchanan threatened to harm another person with a

0: dangerous instrument, after which he resisted his arrest by Steuben County deputies. Buchanan, who is currently on parole, was charged with making a terroristic threat, criminal possession of a weapon in the fourth degree, and resisting arrest. Buchanan was taken to the Steuben County Jail and remains without bail. Watkins Glen Promotions and the historic schooner True Love will mark a century of maritime history with the True Love 100-year celebration Friday and Saturday, September 25th and 26th at Seneca Harbor Park in Watkins Glen. The Free Waterfront Festival will celebrate the vessel's 100th anniversary and highlight Seneca Lake's sailing heritage. The event is designed to bring together residents, visitors, history enthusiasts, and boating fans for 2 days of activities, entertainment, and historical programming. A turkey supper is being held at the North Cohocton Methodist Church at 10 University Avenue in North Cohocton. The event is drive-through takeout only. It's being held Saturday, September 26th from 4 o'clock until the food is gone. The supper is $15. Foodlink is having a pop-up pantry today, Tuesday, September 22nd, at the Springwater Town Hall, located at 8802 South Main Street in Springwater, beginning at 3 o'clock. This is a one-time drive-through event.
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3: Classic Rock 93.9 weather. Today stays partly sunny near 66 degrees with light easterly winds. Tonight is partly cloudy and cool around 45. Wednesday turns mostly sunny with highs in the mid-60s. Then Wednesday night stays partly cloudy near 40. Thursday looks sunny and pleasant in the mid-60s, with mostly clear skies Thursday night around 45. Currently, it's clear and 57 degrees.
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0: So did you hear about this guy in L.A. went to the movies and somebody else at the same movie was on the phone and he maced them? Who was arrested? The guy with the mace. That maced the other guy was arrested. But people should not talk on the phone during movies. I'm kind of empathetic to the guy with the mace.
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0: it's Kara, and this is me, a day late and a dollar short. I forgot yesterday was the 21st of September. That's that epic line from September, the song from Earth, Wind, and Fire. And I didn't even listen to that song yesterday. I'm losing it.
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2: Classic Rock 93.9 weather. Today stays partly sunny near 66 degrees with light easterly winds. Tonight is partly cloudy and cool around 45. Wednesday turns mostly sunny with highs in the mid-60s. Then Wednesday night stays partly cloudy near 40. Thursday looks sunny and pleasant in the mid-60s, with mostly clear skies Thursday night around 45. Currently, it's mostly clear and 61 degrees.
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4: 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I'm Frank Williams reporting for WDNY and WDXT Sports. Well, leave it to Dansville boys soccer coach Steve French to come up with a Ted Lasso line. I still believe while we continue to struggle, the scoring, we are just beginning to turn the corner and into the second half of the season. And, of course, well, it's hard to believe, but at any rate, they've been playing with a lot of energy. And in a game you heard last night, Letsaw shut out Dansville on senior night by a final score of 2-0. As a player of the game for Dansville was Caleb Corbett, defensive player of the game Carter Palmer. Jaden Wright scores both goals for Letsaw in the game, one of them on an assist from Dan Murray. Letsaw outshot Dansville 21-12 on the night, and Dansville had a 3-2 edge in corner kicks. In goal, Rusan Usharov recorded the shutout for Letsaw with a half dozen saves. Sean Everett had 10 saves in goal for the Mustangs. Letsaw visits Mount Morris tomorrow night at 6:30. Dansville travels to Perry at 7 p.m. Geneseo boys come up with a big win over Edison last night. A sudden death OT goal from junior Benton Maloney as they win 2-1 in action last night. Don't forget, we have live coverage of girls' soccer action tonight on 105.7 WDNY. Dansville hosts Haverling tonight. Pregame at about 6:45. All the action at 7. More girls' soccer action on Thursday night. It's senior night for the Dansville girls as Waylon Cohocton and Dansville do battle at the Corral. Pregame on that one at 6:15. Then on Friday night, it's football excitement as we head to Hamilton Field in Caledonia. It's DWC and Cal Mum Leroy kickoff at 7 p.m. all on 105.7 WDNY. 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

0: 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I'm Kara, keeping you good company, I hope. Anyway, with Van Halen and a big set next. Yeah, that qualifies as good.
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2: Here's what's happening in the five-county area. 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
2: Classic Rock 93.9 weather. Today stays partly sunny near 66 degrees with light easterly winds. Tonight is partly cloudy and cool around 45. Wednesday turns mostly sunny with highs in the mid-60s. Then Wednesday night stays partly cloudy near 40. Thursday looks sunny and pleasant in the mid-60s, with mostly clear skies Thursday night around 45. Currently, it's clear and 64 degrees.
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0: 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This is disturbing to me. 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Well, I think I'm both, right? And cat lovers tend to be more have more anxiety and depression. That's not good. Maybe I need to go get a dog again.
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0: Well, that deputy is feeling very thankful. No doubt. Eric Clapton, Stone Temple Pilots there. 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
2: Classic Rock 93.9 weather. Today stays partly sunny near 66 degrees with light easterly winds. Tonight is partly cloudy and cool around 45. Wednesday turns mostly sunny with highs in the mid-60s. Then Wednesday night stays partly cloudy near 40. Thursday looks sunny and pleasant in the mid-60s, with mostly clear skies Thursday night around 45. Currently, it's partly cloudy and 64 degrees.
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0: Pink Floyd became a band 61 years ago. Can you imagine a world where there was never a Pink Floyd? I wouldn't want to live in that world. Next up, Foo Fighters, Green Day, and a big set. Enjoy.
1: Here's what's happening in the five-county area. St. Peter's United Church of Christ will be hosting a penny social on Tuesday, September 22nd at the Perkinsville Fire Hall. 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A turkey supper will be held at the North Cohocton Methodist Church at 10 University Avenue in North Cohocton, Saturday, September 26th, starting at 4 p.m. It's a drive-through takeout event only. 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And the Genesee Valley Council on the Arts presents Surviving the Sanatorium Year 2 starting Friday, October 16th on Friday and Saturday nights through October 31st at Murray Hill in Mount Morris. 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

0: Clash helping us out as we work our way towards your almanac. Today is the 22nd of September, the official first day of fall. Is it colder? It feels colder. It's colder in my heart. Hey, a look at rock and roll history on the way, plus the Allman Brothers and some Soundgarden.
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0: Queen as we take a quick look at rock and roll history. Today is the 22nd of September. Happened on this day in 85 in Champaign, Illinois. The first Farm Aid, Neil Young, Mellencamp, Willie Nelson, Bob Dylan, and Tom Petty and the Heartbreakers raised some $10 million for U.S. farmers. And then the event would become an annual thing. John Bon Jovi and Richie Sambora back in 2000 became co-owners of the Arena Football League expansion team, the Philadelphia Soul. And in 98, Rob Zombie's heavy metal group, White Zombie, breaks up. And in 2002, the Osbournes won the Emmy for the best reality TV show. Birthdays today, Joan Jett, born on this day in 58. And the legend, David Coverdale, born on this day in 75. If it's yours, that's who you shared with. And that's a quick look at it, folks. Your Rock and Roll Almanac for the 22nd of September.
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2: Classic Rock 93.9 weather. Today stays partly sunny near 66 degrees with light easterly winds. Tonight is partly cloudy and cool around 45. Wednesday turns mostly sunny with highs in the mid-60s. Then Wednesday night stays partly cloudy near 40. Thursday looks sunny and pleasant in the mid-60s with mostly clear skies Thursday night around 45. Currently, it's mostly cloudy and 64 degrees.
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0: Classic Rock 93.9, getting ready for another Red Cross blood drive. This one is for Dansville and Hornell. Monday, September 28th, this will be at the Dansville Moose Lodge. It starts at 1 in the afternoon, and at the Hornell Arts Center at 85 Broadway, starting at 11. Now, you get a $15 e-gift card, but you do have to sign up beforehand, and that's at redcross.org.
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0: Such a beautiful song. Joni Mitchell reportedly is the angel that is in their heart. Zeppelin's going to California off of 4. It's Greg Stone. Got that haircut in just a few moments. A classic. I think it was Poison's first big hit. And you know, that record, I think they made for some $40,000. It's an indie record. A hairband indie record coming up.
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0: Released in 86, Look What the Cat Dragged In cost the band some $20,000 to record and produce. I Want Action. Third single off that album. You're listening to The Greg Stone Show. That's The Daily Haircut coming up. B.O.C. and some Lita and Ozzy.
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2: Classic Rock 93.9 weather. Tonight stays partly cloudy with temperatures around 45 and light easterly winds. Wednesday turns sunny and warmer, reaching the upper 60s with light easterly winds. Wednesday night stays mostly clear around 40. Thursday is sunny again, with highs in the mid-60s. Then Thursday night remains mostly clear near 45. Friday stays sunny in the upper 60s. Currently, it's mostly cloudy and 64 degrees.
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0: If you get the CBC on your satellite or cable provider, that No One's Disciple documentary about Neil Peart comes out tomorrow on the CBC. There's Rush and Limelight on the Greg Stone Show. Got Funny on the Way, a classic from Eddie Murphy on this. Is it really National Ice Cream Cone Day? On the first day of fall? That makes no sense.
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0: It's going to be December before you know it. Collective Soul this afternoon. It's Greg Stone. We're going to play the game next hour. That's right, Stone Cold Factor and a bunch of Stony Baloney. We're about to find out what type of guesser you are. Plus some Stevie Ray and some Tom Petty next.
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2: Here's what's happening in the five-county area. St. Peter's United Church of Christ will be hosting a penny social on Tuesday, September 22nd at the Perkinsville Fire Hall. 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A turkey supper will be held at the North Cohocton Methodist Church at 10 University Avenue in North Cohocton, Saturday, September 26th, starting at 4 p.m. It's a drive-through takeout event only. 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And the Genesee Valley Council on the Arts presents Surviving the Sanatorium Year 2 starting Friday, October 16th on Friday and Saturday nights through October 31st at Murray Hill in Mount Morris. 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

0: Title track to Boston's second record. It's Greg Stone, and we're playing the game Stone Cold Fact or A Bunch of Stony Baloney that the first three digits of your social can't be 666. The first three digits of your social security number cannot be 666. What do you think? Stone Cold Fact or is that A Bunch of Stony Baloney? I got your answer coming up here in just a few, plus some of the world's greatest classic rock.
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0: classic track from The Doors as we wrap up the game Stone Cold's Fact or a Bunch of Stony Baloney, that the first three digits of your social cannot be 666. That, my friends, is a Stone Cold Fact. It's banned.
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0: 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Well, now you know. Three Doors Down, I've got Pearl Jam, and some Guns N' Roses all coming up.
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12: 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Tonight stays partly cloudy with temperatures around 45 and light easterly winds. Wednesday turns sunny and warmer, reaching the upper 60s with light easterly winds. Wednesday night stays mostly clear around 40. Thursday is sunny again, with highs in the mid-60s. Then Thursday night remains mostly clear near 45. Friday stays sunny in the upper 60s. Currently, it's mostly clear and 63 degrees.
13: 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Tuesday night, the Havilland Rams are in town to take on the Dansville Mustangs pregame at 6:45. Whalen Cohocton drops in on Thursday, pregame show at 6:15. 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

0: because I'm hot, baby. Foreigner. It's Greg Stone. Hey, we've got people in the neighborhood to meet and more of your favorite classic rock to play, because that's my job. Stone Temple Pilots, the Scorpions, and who knows what else appears next hour here on the Greg Stone Show.
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0: Well, here's a tip. If you're going to pretend to be a cop, don't call the real ones. 60-year-old man in Arizona named Scott arrested for pretending to be a cop. Had a fake blue and red emergency lights on his trucks. He pulled a car over on the freeway. Then things got kind of interesting. Scott called the real cops for backup, and when they showed up, they arrested Scott for multiple felonies, including impersonating a peace officer, unlawful imprisonment, and kidnapping. Scott had told the troopers that he had pulled the car over because it was speeding and running red lights. He thought that they were going to kill someone, but obviously, Scott's the crazy one. I'm going to pretend to be a cop, and then I'm going to call the real cops. I'm helping you people. You know, I know you're spread kind of thin, and, you know, you need some help. I deputized myself.
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0: Hey, did you see that Quentin Tarantino movie, Once Upon a Time in Hollywood, that starred Brad Pitt and Leonardo DiCaprio, where Brad Pitt was the stunt double for Leonardo DiCaprio's character? Well, there's a movie out now about Cliff Booth, the character that Brad Pitt played, and it's called The Further Misadventures of Cliff Booth, and it will be in IMAX on November 25th and then Netflix starting on the 23rd of December, and the trailer is out.
1: You heard the story about Bruce Lee getting his ass kicked by a stuntman, yeah?
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1: This is the guy.
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0: There it is, folks. The Further Misadventures of Cliff Booth. Like I said, at IMAX starting November 25th, then Netflix on the 23rd of December.
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7: Classic Rock 93.9 weather. Tonight stays partly cloudy with temperatures around 45 and light easterly winds. Wednesday turns sunny and warmer, reaching the upper 60s with light easterly winds. Wednesday night stays mostly clear around 40. Thursday is sunny again, with highs in the mid-60s. Then Thursday night remains mostly clear near 45. Friday stays sunny in the upper 60s. Currently, it's clear and 57 degrees.
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